7, Daniel Boone, Beautiful Sunday. Beautiful Sunday. This is my beautiful day. Plot 6, the military band of the Royal Scots Dragoon Guards, Amazing Grace.

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Summer crossed out with a smile, so I'm still waiting in line.

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It won't say what I should have been, it would say I lived. I crossed some dream off, but I'm not done yet, still got stuck.

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Neither one of us looking for three little words, unless those three words were do not disturb. Checkout was supposed to be noon, but we slept until 3:00.

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Get up on your feet and give account of your faith. Pray to God or something, or whatever you do. What I see can make me stop and stare.